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When the crowd say ball, ball, ball, rewind. 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When the crowd say ball, selector, rewind. When the crowd say ball, selector, rewind.

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It's that energy on the dance floor that I think has, you know, helped house

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1: 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We

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I'm up in the party. I'm glad that I got you, and it's alright. You got you a partner. And